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2: Welcome back to Afro Pause with me, your girl Lavelle. Now let's take a look at Nigerian music gaining the most boss on YouTube at the moment. Let's start at number 5. We have Mavo with Temo Weto. I have no idea what that means. Number 4, we have Fino featuring Flavor with Ozonu. It's an Igbo word for the crossroads and stuff like that. Number 3, we have Wizkid featuring Ashakir with Turbulence. At number 2, on my list, they don't love me. At number 1, you have Fola with Echo. And for more info on which Nigerian songs are topping charts on other platforms, just head over to VYBZ.

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2: Oui, la musique africaine ne s'écoute pas seulement, elle se ressent dans l'âme et se danse à travers le cœur. Which simply means, for those of you who don't understand French, means African music is not just heard, it is felt in the soul and danced through the body. This is the part of the show where I introduce you to Afrobeats French. Now, if you've been on the show for a very long time, you're an OG, you know what's up, right? But if you are just tuning in for the first time, make sure to pull up your Shazam and thank me later. You can just Shazam the songs, get to meet a new French artist that you might just end up liking and using it to impress your girl. Vous écoutez Afropense avec moi, la belle sur Vibes 94.5, the Vibes of Lagos.
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3: All right. Y'all know I like switching up things to make them spicy. And with that said, let's talk about today in music history. Now, did you know that this day in February 26th in 2022, the first ever Afrobeat Hall of Fame induction ceremony was held right here in Lagos, a landmark celebration for African music's greatest influences. Now, it honored legends like Fela Kuti, to King Sonia Day, and then brought together icons including D'Banj, you had Wizkid, Flavor, Shino Peters, Omomi, and a lot more. So also on this particular day, February 26, 1983, Michael Jackson's Thriller hit number one. Yes, baby, it did. And that's wisdom for you, only on Afro Falls with your Slay Queen, LaBelle, on the Vibes 94.5, the Vibes of Lagos.

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2: 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Coming up next, we have DJ Higher at 7 with Supersonic Praise. I'm your girl, LaBelle, and always have a vibes morning and be kind to yourself.

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He was in the beginning with God. All things were made through him, and without him, nothing was made that was made.

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2: 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You have to work for it. Right?
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1: 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Every day is day one. Day one for you to give 100. 100 on the track, on the road, at work. 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Truth is, you're not wired to give less. Your future is now. So live it real, loud, full and free. 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MTN.

0: 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How well do you know Maggi chicken flavor? 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

0: 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Day one for you to give 100. 100 on the tracks, on the road, at work. 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Truth is, you're not wired to give less. Your future is now. So live it real, loud, full and free. You live it 100. MTN.
1: 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How well do you know Maggi chicken flavor? 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
1: 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Celery.
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1: 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Every day is day one. 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Truth is, you are not wired to give less. Your future is now. So live it real, loud, full and free. 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MTN.

0: so. This is Jolly Johnny on the streets. 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
1: S-E-L-A-R-I-E. Celery.
0: Bros, you want to turn to salary? Okay, spell turmeric.
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0: Yes, so.
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0: Correct. 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

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MTN.

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0: Bros, you want to turn to salary? 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

0: so. This is Jolly Johnny on the streets. 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Oh yeah, spell celery.
1: 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Celery.
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7: 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DJ Cheller is taking over your airwaves on Vibes 94.5. We're turning the volume up and the stress down. 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

was good, Lagos. Time check is 2:10 p.m. This is sweet Thursday afternoon here. We're going to call it the weekend interlude. Traffic is already moving somehow, but hey, your boss is probably not watching you pretending to work. The Vibes are about to get a full-on makeover. 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Ravager Arena here, and of course DJ Jella is outside handling all the soundtrack to your afternoon. The only way she knows how to. If you're in traffic on Third Mainland, closing from work, running errands, or you're just outside looking fine for no reason, you picked the right station today. The next few hours, we are serving premium vibes only. At 3 p.m., we're stepping into the world of hot gist, trending stories. And that kind of tea that'll make you pause and say, yeah, Lagos people will not kill me. At 4 p.m., we've got news update, quick and sharp. At 4:30, sportainment. We're going to come through with all the perfect mix of sports and entertainment. And somebody listening today is about to secure Film House tickets. Yeah, free movie date, all courtesy of us and Film House. All you gotta do is stay active and locked in to win. And hey, wherever you are right now, turn the volume off, send out text, relax your shoulders, and let's enjoy the ride.

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All right, welcome back to the show. Time check is 2:30 p.m. You're still hanging out with the Ravishing Ravina and DJ Chella on the vinyl and drum. We're going straight into entertainment updates now. Red Cross upcoming run of shows appears to be struggling with ticket sales. Now, several dates are still having plenty tickets available, and it has not been promoted with a buy one, get one free. And speaking of Rick Ross, it looks like the tension between he and Drake is still very much alive. He recently took shots at Drake's latest project, Heistman, calling it horrendous. Now, this was during a recent conversation. According to Rick Ross, he believes Drake should have carefully addressed all the drama surrounding him and moved on. He even joked that his friends lost an hour of their life listening to the project. Of course, a lot of people are commenting online with the fans debating whether Rick Ross has been honest or just simply keeping the rap beef alive. Congratulations to Latto and 21 Savage. They've just welcomed their first baby boy. Alejandro is partnering with Rolling Stone Africa to host an event at Club FOMO in Lagos. Yeah, they're going to be, I think she's already in Nigeria already. And this is part of their culture on culture experience. I know our fans are gagging right now. I'm going straight back into some great music. Don't go anywhere. I'll be right back.

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welcome back to the show. 2:45 p.m. AWO right there. Charlie Poppy, Famous Peter, and Zara Dio. If you're just tuning in, welcome to the show. You're on the Vice and Drive with the Ravishing Ravina. DJ Chello is keeping it smooth on the wheels off stage. Hollywood actress Quinta Brunson will star in a film adaptation of Betty Boop. Now, she is developing the movie herself with a grandson of the man who created the actual Betty Boop. How cool is that? Billie Jean by Michael Jackson remains at number one on global Spotify chart with about 5.84 million streams. It has now spent 5 days at number one. Gems Higher is now certified platinum in New Zealand. It's her sixth song to achieve this milestone in the country. And yeah, the most for any female African act. Wiz Khalifa has reportedly been placed on Romania's wanted person list after failing to report for a 9-month prison sentence. We're going straight back into some great music. Don't go anywhere.

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Welcome back to the show. A Girl Heels right there by Doja Cat. Time check is 3:06 p.m. If you're just tuning in, you're on the Vibes and Drive with the Ravishing Romina. All right, we're going straight to social media updates. Let's get into it.

that. It looks like Snoop Dogg is trying to clear his name in court. Apparently, the Ralph Icons company has officially asked a judge to dismiss the wrongful death lawsuit connected to the killing of rapper Drakio. Now, Drakio the Ruler at 2021, apparently, I think he got shot at an open Once Upon a Time in LA festival. According to legal documents, Snoop says his company had absolutely no role in organizing, running the festival. It also claims they did not own the venue, they didn't sign any agreement, they didn't hire security or participate in planning the event in any way. Snoop Dogg also said his involvement was only performing at the festival and that neither he nor anyone from his company had any connection to the people involved in Drakio's death. Now, Drakio the Ruler's brother filed the lawsuit back in 2022, claiming that security at the event was seriously inadequate. Several organizations were also named in the lawsuit, including Live Nation, LAFC, the football club linked to the stadium where the incident happened. Interestingly, LAFC recently had their own motion for summary judgment granted earlier this month. So for now, we really don't know. All eyes are on court to see whether Snoop Dogg's company will officially be removed from the case. We really hope so. You're currently listening to What Charming Black Girl Magic. Coming up next, I'm Joey with My Baby.

All right, welcome back to the show. Time check is 3:15 p.m. I just played you Yemi Alade and Favorite Worry. You're currently listening to Don Lamba's Vanity. If you're just joining in, welcome to the show. You're on The Vibes and Drive with Ravi Sharavina. We've got awesome social media updates. Let's get into it. Big congratulations are in order for Nollywood actress Sharon Ojo and her husband Ugo Nwoke. Now, the couple has officially welcomed their first child, a beautiful baby boy. The actress surprised fans after revealing that she secretly carried her pregnancy away from social media to protect her peace throughout the journey. Now, sharing this exciting news online, Sharon posted stunning maternity photos with her husband and described this season of her life as the most beautiful she's ever experienced. While the couple decided to keep their son's full name private for now, Sharon revealed his initials are W-I-N and happily introduced herself as Mama W-I-N. I mean, fans aren't celebrating with her and they've flooded her social media with love and congratulations. I'm super happy for them. I hope they're... I'm going straight back into some great music. Coming up next, we've got My Eyes by Travis Scott. Don't go anywhere. I'll be right back.

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1: You found the new.

Birds All the Feather right there by Billie Eilish. Before then, it was Getting Paid, Tara's Whiskey, Ashake, and Skinny Bang. It's 3:31 p.m. You're hanging out with the Ravishing Ravina on the Vibes and Drive. Now, Kevin Hart's company Heartbeat is suing two former employees after allegedly using confidential company information to secretly build a competing podcast while still working there. Now, Heartbeat claims the former staff members created a pitch deck to raise $2 million for their new venture using insider knowledge from the company's podcast division. But the two duo deny stealing any secrets, saying they only worked on the idea after Heartbeat began downsizing its podcast department. They also claim that the lawsuit is hurting their chances of getting investors. So the case was first reported. Turn off the world, it's on now. Sometimes it I'm going to start back into some great music. Technicolor is here by Ed Sheeran. Don't go anywhere. I'll be right back.

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3: Hi guys, welcome to my channel. 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

Cause if you would march up to this. Alright, gatekeepers right there, the caveman and P.A. Salio. I just played you that. Fine Shape Follow was what came before then. It's 3:46 p.m. and you're still with the Ravish Ravina on the vibes and drive. Now, rapper Saweetie is facing a lawsuit from a concert promoter in Japan over claims that she failed to show up for scheduled performances. According to a report, Moondream Productions says Saweetie agreed to perform 4 shows in Japan in July 2025 for a total fee of $200,000. And she was allegedly paid $100,000 as deposit upfront. Now, the company is claiming that Saweetie never performed at the concerts but still used the visa arrangement made for the shows to enter Japan and allegedly performed at other venues instead. Now, the promoter says they lost a huge amount of venue costs, merchandise, promotions, and they're demanding a return of the $100,000 deposit plus millions more in damages. Saweetie's team has not responded to any of this, by the way. But of course, when she does, be sure to know that I will be here keeping you updated. I'm going straight back to some great music. Coming up next, Nights in the Sun, Odeo and Wizkid.

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5: All right, welcome back to the show. Time check is 4:03 p.m. You're still hanging out with the Ravish Marvina, the Vibes and Drive. I'm going straight to the news. Let's see what's going on around the world.

River State Governor Fubara withdraws from the APC governorship primary. Desmond Elliott has rejected Lagos APC primary result and vows to challenge the process. President Bola has appointed Professor Segun Aina as the new Registrar of the Joint Admissions and Matriculation Board. AFRICOM links terrorism financing to drug car finance. NDLEA dismantles about 40 billion naira meth syndicate with foreign collaborators in Nigeria. EU has launched a £4.5 million peace and resilience project targeting insecurity, poverty and displacement across Sokoto communities. NAF destroys terrorist hideout in Northeast as federal government, Oyo and labor leaders intensified calls for coordinated action against insecurity nationwide. On the foreign scene, IMF warns debt-driven growth is unsustainable, urging Nigeria and African economies to accelerate private sector-led reforms urgently. Marco Rubio has proposed a new phase in U.S.-Cuba relations, offering $100 million in food and medical aid. Former Cuban President Raul Castro has been indicted in the U.S., escalating Washington's pressure on Cuba's communist government. OpenAI is preparing to file for an IPO in the coming weeks, according to Reuters report. NVIDIA reports a revenue of $81.6 billion, beating expectations. That's all I got right now. We're going straight back into some great music. Coming up next, I have got My Love Is the Same by Adekole Gold. Don't go anywhere. I'll be right back.

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All right, welcome back to the show. Time check is 4:18 p.m. We are still with the Ravishing Ravina on the Vibes and Drive. You're currently listening to 24 Hours by Ose. Before then, it was Dung Bana Rhythm, Billish Murda, and Fola. If you're just tuning in, welcome to the show. You're on the Vibes and Drive with me. And yes, we still got social media updates, so let's get straight into it. Media personality Frank Adoho is asking for privacy. I'm sorry. He's asking for privacy as he continues to deal with the ongoing issues surrounding his marriage. And when I first read what he wrote, I literally just laughed. Now, in a statement shared online, Frank denied the allegations made against him by his estranged wife, calling them false, and saying that he has decided to handle everything through the legal process. I mean, he got on a podcast first, by the way. Anyway, he apologized to sponsors, business partners, and associates whose name may have been dragged into the controversy, while asking the public to especially respect the privacy of his children during this difficult time. The situation comes after his estranged wife publicly accused him of abuse, infidelity, and financial misconduct. Claims that she backed up with photos, chats, screenshots of chats, actually videos, and financial records. The controversy has continued to trend online following reports that the couple had already been separated for nearly 2 years, while divorce proceedings remained ongoing. I mean, if you ask me, if you don't want your business out there, don't bring it out there. We're going straight back into some great music. Coming up next, we've got Leon Thomas with My Muse.

0: 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I listen all day. The Vibes.
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I'm leaving you with Swim by BTS. So make sure you stay hydrated and mind your business.

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0: Yes, oh, this is Jolly Johnny on the streets. How well do you know Maggi chicken flavor? 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
1: 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Celery.
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6: 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For the joy of the Lord gives me big bit strength to jump over pit. I beg. Who dig this pit for me? Who?

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Me write your jatty jatty. But me one more girls don't like to party. 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Big boy, I be answer fatty. Add everything, what's the matter?